front of the door. And all of a sudden, somebody points a knife at my throat.

I was just actually like thinking about my $50, all I had to survive in Harlem. I was like, what's the point of?

You realize that when you lose them, never let them escape, 'cause the time is flying.

103.7 FM. You shot me so damn good, bum bum. You shot me, then you caught me, and I'm like, damn, bum bum. I see this.